0: FFN, Frühstücksradio. Der Comedy Stream.
1: Informer, you know, say that I'm a snowman, I go blam. I keep on.

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Keep the beast in my nature under ceaseless attack. 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
1: Some things in life are bad. They can really make you mad. Other things just make you swear and curse. When you're chewing on life's gristle, don't grumble, give a whistle.

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2: 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Once more the clear Anlage auf Wummelsdorf. Always fresh and fascinating indeed. What? 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No, the funny souvenir kakaovens are out at the moment. 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What? 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But I told you nix einzustecken da, ne? 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What? 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No, no, no. Well, if you look to the left-hand side now, you see the local discotheque. La Force it is called. What? No, it is a normal disco. A dance local. A Zappelschuppen. A Hoppelhaus, yeah? Wie in Japan, yes. All the Jugendlichen go there hin at the weekend. And stand there rum or hobble around. Yes, what? No, no, you cannot talk. It is too loud there. Yes, no, you do not meet new people there. It is ja too loud. Yes, well, if you're good drauf, good on it, yes, you can zapple up a little bit. So crazy halt, ne? Yes, if you had a Frisierstab in the Pöter. And can drink and look at the other people who are genauso doof wie yourself, but you can lester up that they are much doofer. Yes. And then you can stand around and watch the ones who are zappeling, and you can imagine that you could in reality be genauso cool, but you do not really want that. Okay? And then you can watch the girls and they're whipping Dingers, the Singies under their shirts. Aber leider kannst du sie ja nicht ansprechen, weil es so laut ist. Ja. And then you go home in the end without a girl, but with a depression. Yes. But, yes, of course, that is völlig bescheuert. Ja, ja, sicher. And you, na wie, do not claim the Kackhaufen under the sea. I saw that, yes. Alte Sau und Big Woman, ne? Glaube ich, geht los hier in Japan.

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2: I'm a real wild one. Wild one. Wild one. Wild one.